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I

0: decision, and for a long time, but just realised by Andy Burnham, was to take public control of the bus network, something that we hadn't had since the 1980s.
1: Ja, overal zie je ze nu rijden hier, de gele bussen en trams, met als logo een bij, het symbool van Manchester. En dat appreciëren de reizigers.
2: I think Andy Burnham's done a great job with the buses as well as the trams.
3: It's certainly simplified the timetables. It's also worked out a lot cheaper as well.
1: Ja, maar niet alleen de reizigers zijn tevreden, ook de economie profiteert ervan, zegt Danny Vaughan.
0: Better connectivity for communities, for people to access jobs, education, employment opportunities. And that's grown the economy of Greater Manchester.
1: Ja, en dat de economie het goed doet in Manchester is duidelijk. De stad ondergaat een ware transformatie met overal nieuwe woningen en hoge wolkenkrabbers. En de meeste mensen die ik hier ontmoet, die vinden het jammer dat hun burgemeester vertrekt naar Londen.
3: I am upset that he's quit as the mayor. I think he did a really good job, particularly with regard to homelessness.
4: He was really on top of all the policing and everything, especially like the drugs, crimes and things, yeah.
1: Ja, minder daklozen, minder misdaad, maar het kan toch nog beter, zegt deze vrouw.
5: There are things that still could be done around neighborhood safety and also the state of sort of racism. There's always improvements to be done there.
1: Ja, racisme blijft een probleem en ook betaalbare huisvesting is schaars geworden.
6: You could have done better for affordable housing. All you see is skyrise buildings being built that are charging ridiculous amounts of rent.
1: Niettemin blijft deze vrouw een grote fan van Andy Burnham.
6: Absolutely. They call him the King of the North. They don't say that for no reason, do they? He's the King of the North. He's a man of the people.
1: Ja, of hij zijn lokaal succes kan kopiëren op nationaal niveau, blijft afwachten. Maar hier in Manchester denken de meeste mensen van wel.
4: I'm sure that he'll do very well as Prime Minister. Really, a lot of people will probably miss him.
2: He's going to do well as Prime Minister as well. And I hope he does well. Well, that's my tram. Thank you very much.
7: Thank you very much. Dankjewel Veerle de Vos voor deze inkijk. Here is the Do to Assistant.

0: sing a little bit for him, Boogaloogabin.
1: Oh, take my own. See from by.
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Wearing suffering like a silk garment, or a spot of blue ink, looking for light and finding a hole where there shouldn't be one. 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